0: couple called Karen Duradith in IRN News coming to you from the labs of the Correct Peoples. This malicious act has been ruled out as possible cause of today's Telstra outage, according to the federal government. Telco had a nationwide outage this morning, prevented people from making calls on their mobile phones. The 000 custodian says some callers were unable to connect to the EP, the emergency call person. Minister for Communications Annika Wells says Telstra will have to make amends with customers.
1: Those are the least trusted industry in our country. We stand today, and day like today demonstrate exactly why Australians feel that way. It'll be up to Telstra to make things with their customers out of today. And it's up for me as a lawmaker to look at how we need to improve the system. And I think the things that are today that you're experiencing are a demonstration of the improvements that we've made.
0: Federal government's announced a $250 million plan to boost rugby league in the Pacific. It comes ahead of the Papua New Guinea Chiefs, who will make debut in the NRL 2028. Prime Minister Anthony Albanese says it's years in the making.
2: This requires hard work and diligence, a partnership between nations, leagues, clubs and schools, but above all, it's a partnership between peoples, a partnership built on the Pacific's deep shared passion for rugby league.
0: Credit card debt surged by $61 million in Australia to $19.8 billion in May. Analysis of Reserve Bank data shows spending levels have reached their second highest level on record. Missouri's financials Tom Hall says the figures highlight ongoing pressure on families.
3: It's just indicative of the position we're in at the moment, you know, cost of living and higher interest rates.
0: We'll have news in a moment.
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0: The AFL will pay tribute to a Victorian school teacher who died in hospital from a head injury suffered during a football match. All 18 AFL teams will wear black armbands as tribute to Nathan Fitzgerald. A minute's silence will also be held before his beloved Richmond Tigers play the Melbourne Demons, the MCG, on Sunday. His son Matthew says he was watching the Socceroos in the World Cup just hours before the accident.
6: It's special, special. That's a moment we're going to fit. He always ended the conversation as of you. Whether it's something small, like, hey, what are you doing for dinner tonight? Trying to figure it out at the end. I love you.
0: In rugby league, Maroons captain Cameron Munster will lead them in Brisbane for the first time in tonight's State of Origin sider against New South Wales. Queensland will start the game as favourites after their dominant display in Melbourne in Game 2. Queensland assistant coach Matt Ballard says Munster's an inspirational lead.
7: He's very passionate and he doesn't have to say too much for the players to get behind him and to know exactly what he stands for. Now he stresses it with the way he plays footy, with the interacts with everyone at camp. He's an inspirational lead for us and we love getting behind him and the state love him as well.
0: While in basketball, Anthony Mundine III scored 20 points in the Indigenous men's All-Star 18-point win over Poitkuhu Mariatura in Cairns last night. The All-Stars won 106-88. In women's match, the Indigenous Stars won 85-78. Now here's what you can expect on your country tomorrow. Rabubi, Broome, sunny, 31. Baldy, Perth, a shower of 21. Tandang, Adelaide, mostly sunny, 17.

0: partly cloudy, 14 for Nam, Melbourne, Nibbulma, Hobart, also partly cloudy and 30. On Nawal in Ngambri Country or Canberra, starting off with a morning frost and fog and a top of 13. On Gadigal Country, Sydney showers is in 18. A shower is forecast for Melbourne and Brisbane. In Moy Cairns, also expecting a shower or two and a top 26. Gomila Darwin, mostly sunny 2. And Batwa at Springs, cloudy at 19. And on YB Thursday, and windy and partly cloudy and a top 28. And that's the latest NRS news.
1: They say variety is the spice of life, and artists understand it's more than must. Whether you're an indie band trying out a new beat, or a choreographer experimenting with movement, sometimes taking risks and trying new things can really pay off. I'm Amalia, and welcome to Away, the home of Indigenous arts and culture on AC Radio National. I'm Rudy Ma. Today, brothers Zia and Nemo from genre-bending indie band South Sun discuss the power of performing live and the experimental choices made while recording their new album, Run It Back. Then, as part of NAIDOC 50 Years of Dead series, you'll hear from choreographer Thomas Kelly about the importance of encouraging independent artistry for future creators. Plus, for Word Up, Marie Mujadil shares a Ngāti language from Rupa. So, stay with me, here on Away. Thought during the height of the pandemic, Perth-based five-piece band South Summit had a bit of an unconventional start, but what was one way to pass time seems to have struck a chord with people. And Flynn, Josh, Nathan, and brothers Zara and Nemo are a growing force in the Australian music scene. So much so that their debut album, The Bliss, landed number 2 on the ARIA chart in 2024. Now South Summit are incorporating the classic bounce grooves of ARIA into their new album, Run It Back. The 12-track album released this month, and two of the guys joined me in the Away studio to talk during the pressures of a follow-up and try new sounds. But they kicked things off by forming their new album's opening track, Top of the Hill.
2: Top.

0: Thank you, Joe. My name is Isaiah, and I do vocals for Summit.
1: And I'm Nemo, and I do guitars for Southmit and backing vocals.
2: You've just played Top of the Hill. It's the first song off your new album. It's the song that kind of introduces this new album to people. Why do you want to lead off with it?
0: It's a universal sound that I think, because in this album, we took a lot of big risks, like with sounds and etc. So we're like, oh, let's start off with that. Universally, everyone can kind of connect with this. That's kind of the reasoning behind that, yeah.
2: Well, I know that with Right Back, it leans into a bit of a new sound for you guys, the bounce rock. That bounce rock groove, what drew you to it? What drew you to that kind of sound?
1: Wivels means I've, and a few of the, but yeah, Wivels kind of grew up on R&B and hip-hop heavily. So yeah, we just, like our lives kind of heavy, street influenced. And yeah, the R&B hip-hop sound, so bringing into this new album is something we've always wanted to do. And yeah, I think we just super keen that we've kind of explored kind of rap and yeah, you want to hear it as well.
2: Because of course you guys as band, I've only got the two of you in today, but our five of us making up Summit. You formed in 2020 and released your first album in 2024. Like debuting on the ARIA charts at number two.
0: So close.
3: So close.
2: But so that's phenomenal for a brand new, like, out the gate. You know what I mean?
0: Thank you. Yep.
2: What a pressure does that put on you to, like, when looking at your new album?
0: That's a good question. I haven't really thought that, really. I've tried to not compare too well, too much, but I've come into this just, I don't know, just for people to hear. If we get one or 10th or even on the charts, don't really matter. Just hopefully people like music and yeah. And then when it comes to live shows, everyone's singing along. That's already, that matters to us. So.
2: The goal is to just like not think the pressure of it.
0: To see his hard as well. It's also a great milestone to be on charts as well. To overthink, but at the same, if we do get, we'll be over the moon. So.
2: Yeah. Well, it's because like you've quite obvious continue to evolve like within your own sounds and so like I'd love to hear a little bit more about like, when you are kind of thinking about like coming back to the word pressure, and I mean to, but like when you're thinking about like what drives your creativity and how you ensure it stay kind of true to what you want to be doing rather than kind of following expectations or
1: grounding ourselves. All of us grounding ourselves is probably like a big thing for us. Catching with family when we're home, not with friends, and just making sure we're kind of in the right headspace to writing music. I think being in the right headspace is a huge part when writing music, and you experience so many different things in life. And yeah, you got to be in there. The right music at tours. Sometimes you're in a different spot in your life, it's different experience stuff. So it's I think being in the right headspace with the right people definitely plays a huge part in keeping our creativity going.
0: Yep.
2: Do you know, I realise that I've had you guys on away before, so it might be worth a little bit of origin story of like how did SAS Summit come to be a band? How'd you guys meet?
0: Thank you for having us for the first time as well. This is cool. This is beautiful. I've never experienced an interview in such a big room, so this is sick.
2: Oh yeah, we put out all the stuff today.
0: We did. Origin, we started kind of all in high school. We all separate, all art, all of a WA, and then me and Nemo moved from Newman to boarding school, and kind of the same boarding circle with Josh and Ethan, they were playing music at school together.

0: drummer and our bass player. And then I met Josh at a party when I was holding during COVID. And he just kind of bring his laptop around and we just started punching demos. And yeah, and then met Finney. He was uni. He was, yeah, killed in School of WAP. Obviously, I met Nino when I was born.
1: Through mum and dad.
0: Yeah, through mum and dad. I was good at ice break from the get-go. Yeah, and then just been playing music. And obviously, we started during COVID, so it was when everything was kind of enclosed, lockdown. The good thing about it, everyone thinks it's kind of a disadvantage, but the advantage was we got to stay home, practice, not rush to anything. As soon as the restrictions lifted, down to the pub, played our first gig, and everyone was keen to go see live music because they were
2: hungry for it.
0: Yeah, they were so hungry for it, and it just gave us an extra push to go on in our career. So, yeah, 5 years back, 5 years on now, and yeah, it's just been an amazing journey.
2: Yeah, it's interesting that you talk about how it kind of formed during COVID when there are so many restrictions, because I know performing live has been really important part of, like, it's kind of the lifeblood for you guys. What is it about performing live that you really love?
1: It's a mix of energy, wild, people sing your songs, and that's the main part as well. And yeah, it's a mix of emotions with performing. When you hop off stage, you're kind of like, damn it, it's kind of all over, and your next show then. Yeah, stage is all hype and just everything. It's it's full of G and bloody sort of adrenaline.
0: Yeah. It's just mad. Like when we got there, we ride ourselves in live. The boys around in Nemo, the boys that aren't here, just talented musicians. So we just love playing and just getting on stage and get to do it in front of family and friends. And then new family and friends that we meet along the way is extra special. Just that adrenaline rush is crazy, and there's no real words to explain it other than just it's massive highs.
2: Do you have like a favorite place or way of testing out new music on live audiences?
0: Yes, yeah, really. We don't really take it too serious, as in, oh, it's not ready, it's not fully finished. I feel like we do rush into things because we're so hungry to see what it's like. And before the song's released, even recorded, even we'll just play it at a gig. And just see how the crowd responds. Respond good, go, okay, let's record this one and jam it in the studio.
2: I mean, I would love to know about this time that you performed Top of the Hill.
1: It was a wild
0: Newcastle. Yeah.
2: Newcastle?
0: Yeah, it was Newcastle.
1: That's two.
0: I think so. But yeah, that was sick. And like every song we performed for the first time, feel like we've really hit it. So it rips us about a couple times performing for it to fully be like till we're fully satisfied and we can play it, just give it justice. Yeah, it's only just recent. I feel like we've kind of nailed it now. So it's been like almost a year now. So,
2: because you're still kind of tweaking what stuff, like
0: like little things like should we change the tone of guitar or should I sing some melody? Should I change it up here to give more energy? Because obviously the recorded version is the recorded version, but when it comes to live, it's the game again, different game. So,
1: and we also love changing some of it for a different set so everyone gets an experience wherever we are, and that's something we love doing.
2: Yeah. Well, I mean, in thinking about the fact that there are five of you, that's a lot of people to kind of negotiate sound, like the sound and the energy and I guess kind of like, the idea of who South Summit is and what you sound like on a stage, an album. How do you navigate that as a band?
0: I feel like we learned from an early age within this band that we've all come from different areas. We've all come from different upbringing and lifestyles. And that's what makes South Summit. Everyone's input is what makes the sound of South Summit. So it just made it easy to communicate because we understand each other a bit more. And just having been a bit compliant, like within scenarios and, okay, if you write this part, I'll see what I'm doing with another part here. And controlling the way the art is made. Just let everyone have their own input because, that's what makes Summit. And, it's cool.
2: Yeah. So the brothers don't naturally gang up on and form an alliance.
0: It's usually us each other.
2: Yeah. Right.
0: Yeah, it does.
2: I wanted to where you are writing a song, like where you're, do you typically start from story

0: do you start from, like, a musical element?
1: Oh, it's all you know.
0: Yeah.
1: You're gonna, yeah, every song's different. It's what you're kind of feeling in the moment, I guess, and it's got natural. But yeah, sometimes we start with melody, or sometimes we start with some lyrics that's written, and it's, yeah, just a bit of everything. Really, with music, you can't be too, what's the word?
0: Prescriptive.
1: Yeah, yeah.
2: I'd say most of the time, though, it starts with melody. Like, lyrics, you come later, because I feel like when writing a song for me, the melody creates the vibe of where the song's to go, where it's to go naturally. Yeah, for example, play a couple chords. And like just kind of humming out kind of where the melody wants to go, and then I'll fit something around the vibe, like

0: wanted you to say your love and love. Just kind of, and then to like from that, like, okay, it sounds kind of lovey, and I just sing like pick wild with a girl, something, then I'll fit words to kind of the feeling of this. Yeah.
1: Is there anything you guys want to talk about in terms of the new album that you haven't?
0: Mainly just, yeah, back. It's an album where we want to make a statement and show where we're going with our heads outside of music, and how far we want to push the boundaries for this band. And we want to get to new heights. I feel like no one's doing the sound that we're this album. We've got a lot of genres in there that I feel like there's a song for everyone in the album, whether it's slow, it's fast, it's upbeat, rocky, poppy, hip hop, and yeah, a bit of everything. So there should be a song in there that you're like.
1: Tell me more about wanting to push your own boundaries and where you want to go.
0: Just we seem like, I can't say for the rest of the boys, but I get bored not pushing the boundaries. I feel like having an incentive to do something and reward, just reading ourselves and not playing it. If I get a kick out trying new things, and that's what keeps me going. Otherwise, I'll get bored and I'll probably stop years ago after 5 years already. But yeah, the fact that we keep pushing the boundaries and making it exciting just makes it a whole lot better. Yeah, sure.
1: You know, play one more song on me, which is On Dash. Tell me all about it.
2: 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Enjoy. 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
0: And the stars are your best friends.
1: Seemann.
0: And though you find your thrills.
1: Denn die Fremde.
0: In the places far away from me.
1: Warte.
0: Just remember, I'm always waiting.

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0: The biggest names. 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
0: Every game. 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
1: How about that?
0: 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June 12 to July 20. 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